0: individuos, no realmente que vivan más, sino que se sientan mejor, tener la energía suficiente para hacer las actividades que deben hacer en el día y lo que uno requiera.
1: Doctora Mayer, ¿cree que en el futuro el envejecimiento podrá tratarse como un factor de riesgo médico de la misma manera que hoy tratamos otros factores que favorecen enfermedades?
2: Sorry, I don't speak Spanish.
3: Yeah, no. I was just, I'm sorry. No, I was just trying to understand the question myself. So, do you think that in the future, aging could be treated as perhaps how you treat other risk factors, diseases? Like, for example, I don't know, smoking. Let's use that example. So, if you smoked, you have more of a tendency of getting lung cancer. Do you think that with time, maybe we'll be able to treat aging the same way, in which there are certain things that we will avoid, and that could be, you know, proven that they're going to delay aging?
2: Yes, it's we can avoid smoking, and everybody should do that, because it's not only lung cancer, but also more atherosclerosis, so your chance of hypertension, high blood pressure is higher. So don't stop and start smoking, please. But very nicely, we showed in the past 20 years that we understand the biology of aging, why we age much, much better. So imagine that you are looking in a mirror and you see the wrinkles occurring. And these wrinkles are nothing else than exposure to sun, of course, but especially to aging. And now we understand what's happening in our skin, what's happening in our organ systems, and why we have the age-related diseases, which are occurring at the age of 50, 60, 70, and eventually the reason why we die. So we understand why we age. This is fantastic. And if we understand it, why shouldn't we do something about it? You can either avoid it, like smoking, but most importantly, why shouldn't we treat the processes of aging, which gives us more wrinkles and more risk to have cancer or dementia, as a sort of disease where we can, for example, give drugs or have good lifestyle interventions. And that is what we do. We are intervening in making you age slower, and they always have the chance to be longer on Earth and to feel better now.
0: Pues nos responde que si podemos evitar fumar, lo hagamos, porque eso no solo desarrolla cáncer de pulmón, sino también otras enfermedades como la osteoporosis. 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
3: Based on the study that you have done about what is true and what is not true, to what extent do you feel that, or what percentage would you give of the things that we read and we're offered constantly, this is going to keep you younger, you'll look 20 years younger, is true? What percentage of everything that we're offered do you think at this point is really true?
2: That's a very difficult question. I really cannot answer, but the majority of what is being offered is not proven. Very often we are seeing claims on social media very often who says, yes, it's likely that it works because we understand how it works, but it doesn't mean that it actually works. So we have to make sure that we have the proof.